got to know who's standing in front of you. I got a feeling that you ain't trying to treat me right. You might be sexy, yeah, you look good, but you know what, that's not enough to fill the pot. You coming up short here, darling. You can't be running around the corner and getting with everybody and then even looking at him over there. Oh, yes, yes,

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2: I've done 2 a.m. arguing with someone else's doubts, trying to unravel hesitations that aren't mine to figure out. Left that version of love at her door. Skepticism ain't sexy to me anymore. I've done ruining moments alone with my friends, cause I've been texting about problems that never seem to end. I don't wanna be a question like before. Skepticism.

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I got a feeling that you ain't trying to treat me right. You